0: 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So that's where the journey started. 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
1: 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Your Spotify, your iTunes, like yonke zonke nje platforms onokubanga ngazo as distributor of music.
0: Yes.
1: Kolam iqala ndine YouTube page, ne YouTube channel ensando kuyivula because besikade sebenzisa YouTube channel ye open mic.
0: All right.
1: So I have my YouTube channel Overnight Productions. 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
1: You know, we are all about good quality music right here on the show called Hashtag Musotherapy. It airs between 3 and 6 in the morning on Friday and of course on Sunday, precisely between 3 and 6 in

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My name is Msajero. His Majesty Msajero the Great.

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Thank you so much eKhawe, thank you so much eBungane, thank you so much Makhulukhulu. 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

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Kalikela megama Msajaro the Icebreaker himself, His Majesty Msajaro the Great. Just in case you take it, you know my senemitis umbonabi. We do this every single Friday and of course on Sunday 3 to 6 in the morning. 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Yeah, Smokey, that's a big band right there. Living next door to Alice, yona lapha kezivule ngayo. 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Yeah, before lapha ke leyo thola phe Dennis Lasali. Yes, right time, right place, with the right someone. That someone is none other than me, myself and I, Msajaro the Great. 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We'll request a song that you want to hear between 4 and 4:30. 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

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Good morning, Msangi. 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Is lo Msangi 98.0 FM Ministry. Yes, sibukhoma ku number 892 kumngeni road lapha ke kwa Manches. The Loud Match of Fries Park is lo Msangi 98.0 FM in stereo. 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

0: All right, it's Kasakwa Tech, exactly 10 minutes away from the hour 4, right here, Wisdom Science 98 at Dotter FM stream. Yes, kada uzalapha ngegoma enkulu, Vicky Simpson and Ash Bisello, Love Will Shine on You. Gotta get before that one, you had, yes, Dolly Parton and Port Awakona. Tomorrow is Forever, and before that one, yes, Rick James and Smokey Robinson. 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
1: 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Ufikzo Nzama usentuzuma B eRichmond Farmer. Thank you so much Fikzo. Uphile nje mawosiyana. Msakazi wakhe East Mzansi 98.0 FM in Styria. Oh yeah.
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3: You know, we are all about good quality music right here on the show called Hashtag Musotherapy. It ends between 3 and 6 in the morning on Friday and of course on Sunday, precisely between 3 and 6 in the

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1: All right, your time it's exactly 4 dots right here with Lomzansi. 98 dots is Ray FM in stream. It's cut as in comba gonna ping with SCBs. Yes, I feel good for playing it for. Its aim is to make you feel good and, of course, to give you a chance that you influence the show's playlist. Right now, you run the playlist. You enjoy.
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1: Hello, may I speak to Barbara? Barbara, this is Shirley. You might not know who I am, but the reason I'm calling you is because I was going through my old man's pockets this morning, and I just happened to find your name and number. So woman to woman, I don't think it's being any more than fair than to call you and let you know where I'm coming from. Now, Barbara, I don't know how you're going to take this, but whether you be cool or come out of a bag on me, you see, it really doesn't make any difference. But it's only fair that I let you know that the man you're in love with, he's mine. From the top of his head to the bottom of his feet, the bed he sleeps in, and every piece of food he eats. You see, I make it possible. The clothes on his back, I buy them. 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

0: Oh yes, it's Katsa Kwetsa, exactly 4:30 right here with Lomzansi 98.0 FM. Siphisa njalo ke lapha engose sibiza, yeah, feel good for paid for. Its aim is to make you feel good. Yes, I hope you felt so good even before we started the feature. Yes, that's Glenn Jones right there. That's how love should be. And before that, you heard the classic called, yes, Amanda by Don Williams. Before lapha ke Don Williams, buthwe lapha ke Woman to Woman, Shelly Brown. And before lapha ke Shelly Brown, buthole, yes, Kenny Rogers, Write Your Name Across My Heart. Yes, that's a big classic right there. Mambo Simhlongo, yes, Ntandane. Got it before Leongo Magileo, Sweet Judy Blue Eyes by Crosby, Stills and Nash. Right here, Wisdom Zanz, 98.0 FM.
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0: Yes, so she's naye Msajero the Great, Msajero the Icebreaker. 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
2: All right, so we are back from a tourist cutting about 18 before the hour 5. In the next couple of minutes, we are going to be embarking on a feature called Head to Head at 4:45. For now, you enjoyed this tune, Paul Williams, Elvina. I am the Black Italian. His Majesty Mr. Gerald the Great, Sabon.

0: All right, it's Kasakwata exactly 12 minutes before the hour 5 o'clock right here with Lomzas 90th FM. Singana kuna lapa ingo za Sibiza. Yes, head to head at 4:45 kutkata kuzo lapa ingo mbaga po Williams. 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Happy Sunday Muso family. 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Oh yes, 4:51 make that your time. Ku Facebook go straight to my page right now Msajero the Icebreaker and start casting in your vote. In as far as this feature is concerned, we call it hashtag yes head to head at 4:45. This is Al Green for the good times against yes Al Jero. We are in this love together. So on
1: head to head at 4:45 with Sir Jero, the black Italian.
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1: Easy, don't say it. 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

Yes, sangibingelele kuJabu Zuma sike my plug eTheleni ngicela ukuthi happy Sunday kumlaleli weZomzansi FM. Wathi ke thank you msawe inkosi. Thank you so much. Uphila nje Jabu Zuma ulapha ke Richmond Farm. Ngalesikhathi you give me a call ku 0604807164.

0: or have your say as to which one does it for you. Is it the first one? Yes, For the Good Times by Al Green. Or can you the second one by Al Jero? We are in this love together. Yes, go WhatsApp. Yes, 063-8208-448. So, when you phone in the book, call my moin, Jenga Manje. Yes, Sinte Jenga Manje. Go 060-480-7164. Sabon, someone
1: goes high. Put him, Sabon John.
0: Yeah, Pilan Kunz Benogat.
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0: 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Thank you so much. 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
0: 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Yeah.
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0: 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Yes, man.
5: I'm a cross.
0: Yes.
5: Yeah.
0: We are in this love together.
5: Absolutely.
0: Thank you, Goons. Thank you so much. Have yourself a great Sunday. And don't come calling calls. Msagas Islam Sans 98 FM. Nangiya ufakazile R Mdletshe, we are in this love together. 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

0: Jero. 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Thank you so much. Kuzi amuphila nje Colin Mfoka Kumete izilomzansi 98.0 FM in Istria. 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
0: 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Umsakazo, is domsans. Sigu 98.0 FM in Istria. Here it is. Lele umhlanganiso namhlanje. It's none other than the evergreen Al Jero. Sizwa ledlule emhlabeni ngo 2016 washiya nento emnandi kanje. The man with an orchestra in his mouth. Yes, it's a great classic. We are in this love together. Sawubona masana utana 10 minutes after the hour 5.

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And before la pulana Richie, so la pengome kuwa kulu, Beth Hart and Joe Bonamassa. Yes, Arvada Copeland. And before that one you heard, Dust Is My Mind, Curtis Mayfield. 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So we head to head at 4:45, Al Jero. We are in this love together. Al Jero, besi mkatela pano Al Green. Oh yes, for the good times. And let's can't see a straight revelation as spiritual homes, but fagging in the last one. Yaliwe Moyen. Is Domsans 98 Dotters Royal Family Street. 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
1: African indigenous spirituality is rooted in healing, restoration, and spiritual alignment. 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
4: African indigenous spirituality does not pose to have all the answers about life. However, it contains guidance which leads to living a holistic life obtained from spiritual revelation teachings. Imfundiso zesambulo zemboni, igogo Dr. Uzwilezwe Khatebe, do not dictate how people should live their lives. Instead, these spiritual revelation teachings guide an individual through the journey of life and leads them to reach spiritual maturity, leaving the individual with a choice to decide whether to live by the guidance or not. We invite you to get these spiritual revelation teachings Zemboni every Monday at 4 p.m. at your nearest The Revelation Spiritual Home branch.
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Because over 20 years ago, I had a nervous breakdown, and the doctor said I would never get well. I was on welfare. I was divorced. I was broken. But today, the balm in Gilead has made me whole, and that's why I worship him. It don't matter what you think about me. I owe him all the praise, because if it had not been for the Lord who was on my side, where would I be? I would be like a ship without a sail. I would be tossed to and fro with no direction. But I found him to be a doctor in the sick room. I found him to be a lawyer in the courtroom. I found him to be a healer. Oh, somebody ought to bless him. If you're sick in your body, he still heals. Hey, son of the Messiah. Oh my God, oh my God, oh my God. Whatever you're in tonight, you can come out. You say, sister, how do I get out?

bit better. That's why I don't care how long it takes. I don't mind waiting. Now, I don't think you heard what I said. I don't care how long it takes. If it takes him 20 years, because the Bible said if any man be in Christ, he is a new creature. Old things have passed away. Behold, all things have become new. So guess what? I'm not just waiting on God. I'm waiting in God. Because I know he holds my destiny. And the Bible said he knows the way that I take. And when he has tried me, I shall come out. Somebody just start shouting if you know that he's making a way for you to come out. Hey! Oh. Oh. I don't mind waiting on the Lord. Early one morning in 5 a.m. prayer, I had finished the prayer on Tuesday morning, and I had raised the sacrificial offering, and the presence of the Lord filled the room. And I was going through a mighty trial at the time, and the Spirit of the Lord dropped. And I just started singing, and it has become my anthem. And when I can't see my way out of a situation, and the devil trying to make me frustrated because it looks like God ain't moving, I turn around and tell him, devil, I don't mind waiting. Somebody just start shouting that. Shout it back in the face of the enemy. Let the devil know that whatever you tried, it ain't gonna work because I don't mind waiting. Dr. Pennion. 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
3: The municipality is undertaking several projects to improve water provision in all affected areas. These include upgrading pipelines to larger diameters in line with population growth, as well as installing pump stations to ensure that water can reach high-lying areas. The strategy to reduce water losses will also help ensure purchased water reaches affected communities. It must be noted that the supply of water for Mungeni water remains a major challenge. Teams are actively repairing the air pumps, monitoring control valves, and installing street meters in areas with high water.
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1: The delays and failures in paying schools, their norms and standards impact on our schools directly because schools are not able to procure learner-teacher support material, which includes stationery, workbooks, and other necessary items. The department has also been underfunded by Treasury. We mustn't get away from that. And we find that as the largest department of education in the country with approximately 6,000 schools, the budget for this province must be reviewed by National Treasury. This has compounded over the years and has led to the crisis that the department actually finds itself in today. But apart from the underfunding, there are also allegations of mismanagement. These have added to an already bad situation, and there must be investigations done so that consequence management must follow if there is accountability that is sought from the officials of the department. We will then be assured that hard precedents are set and there is no recurrence of any kind of mismanagement or chronic overspending.
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0: 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The Bible says these men made up their mind and made a decision. They will not bow down to any god. Nebuchadnezzar, the king, had placed the gods. He said, anyone who does not worship, the Bible says, but these men made up their minds, we will serve no god.
1: Yes, Lord.

0: ungasithatha usifake emlilweni kodwa le nkosi esiyikhonzayo izosikhipha emlilweni kungenzeka ingasikhiphi emlilweni but we are not going to bow
1: yes Lord
0: the Bible says King Nebuchadnezzar was so angry athatha amadoda kankulunkulu bawafaka emlilweni what he made the fire to be 7 times hotter now he missed it he did not know that the number 7 stands for perfection
1: yes Lord come on
0: hallelujah they put them to the fire but the men of God were walking in the fire they were just walking in the fire Nebuchadnezzar said wait a minute didn't we put 3 men in there for I see a 4th man
1: yes
0: who's walking around in their midst
1: yes
0: let me tell you I don't know what fire you're going through it does not matter what kind of fire you are feeling but that fire is not meant to burn you it's meant to bless you that kind of fire is not meant to kill you it's meant to keep you

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1: For long I don't know who this is for tonight, but you've been crying, you've been hurting, but I came to tell you, God hasn't forgotten you.

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2: It is difficult for them. This has affected them. They will then grapple with other issues as it relates to their president in terms of what needs to be done. The processes of the DC have been undertaken. The National Disciplinary Committee has been notified. They will deal with these matters.
0: Inhlabele phambili ke ngalo daba lokuthi loyo kokhulumela inyunyana yothisha kweNeptosa KwaZulu-Natal uTerona Mokle othi banethemba lokuthi ke imali ekhishelwe ke umnyango wezemfundo kwesifundazwe KwaZulu-Natal umnyango wezemfundo ke uzokwazi ukuyisebenzisa ngendlela ke uvale lapho konakele khona kakhulu. 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
3: The delays and failures in paying schools their norms and standards impact on our schools directly because schools are not able to procure learner teacher support material which includes stationery, workbooks and other necessary items. The department has also been underfunded by treasury. We mustn't get away from that. And we find that as the largest department of education in the country with approximately 6,000 schools, the budget for this province must be reviewed by National Treasury. This has compounded over the years and has led to the crisis that the department actually finds itself in today. But apart from the underfunding, there are also allegations of mismanagement. These have added to an already bad situation, and there must be investigations done so that consequence management must follow if there is accountability that is sought from the officials of the department. We will then be assured that hard precedents are set and there is no recurrence of any kind of mismanagement or chronic overspending.
0: Ngiphethe ke ngalo daba lokuthi meya komasipala wedolobha yeTheku Councilor uCyril Xeba uthi ke basezinhlelweni ke zokutshala imali engango 5.9 billion wamarandi noko imali kokuhloswe ke ngayo kulungisa inqalasizinda eyahlukene ke nesigugile noko yingxenye ke yohlelo ke lwesabelo mali ke ye-IDP sika 2026 no-2027 esingu 75.3 billion wamarandi. 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
4: The municipality is undertaking several projects to improve water provision in all affected areas. These include upgrading pipelines to larger diameters in line with population growth, as well as installing pump stations to ensure that water can reach high-lying areas. The strategy to reduce water losses will also help ensure purchase water reaches affected communities. It must be noted that the supply of water for Mungeni water remains a major challenge. Teams are actively repairing the air pumps, monitoring control valves, and installing street meters in areas with high water.
0: Ukukhumbuza ke mlaleli odabukelwane engade ngithela uhamba phambili unobhala jikelele weqembu le-ANC useqinisekisile ukuthi ke ukuqondiswa ke kwezigwegwe kukamongameli wophiko lwabesifazane kwiqembu le-ANC kuyaqhubeka. 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
3: One person has been killed and several others left seriously injured following a head-on collision on Oakford Road in the Verulam area on Saturday evening. KZN VIP's emergency medical teams together with multiple other emergency service providers responded to the scene. Upon arrival, a careful triage process was engaged and extensive advanced life support care was rendered to multiple patients. Sadly, one person was declared deceased on scene, whilst the rest of the patients were treated and transported to the relevant medical facilities for further medical attention. Circumstances leading up to the crash cannot be confirmed at this time. All emergency services are in attendance.
0: Ngiphetheke ngalo daba lokuthi unobhala jikelele weqembu i-African National Congress ANC ngamafuphi ufikile umbalula useqinisekisile ukuthi ke izinqumo-ke zokuqondiswa ke kwezigwegwe kukaloyo ngumongameli wophiko lwabesifazane kwiqembu le-ANC nophinde kabe yilonga lephalamende-ke usisisi Dolashe ziyaqhubeka. 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
4: It's difficult for them. This has affected them. They will then grapple with other issues as it relates to their president in terms of what needs to be done. The processes of the DC have been undertaken.

0: The National Disciplinary Committee has been notified. They will deal with this matter.
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5: 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We've gone through state capture and we've largely been able to rid our country of state capture. We're now looking at the criminal justice system, which has enormous problems and challenges. The Madlanga Commission is helping us to do that. And what is even pleasing with the Madlanga Commission is that people are getting identified who are involved in wrong things, they are getting suspended, they are getting arrested.
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6: One person has been killed and several others left seriously injured following a head-on collision on Oakford Road in the Verulam area on Saturday evening. KZN VIP's emergency medical teams together with multiple other emergency service providers responded to the scene. Upon arrival, a careful triage process was engaged and extensive advanced life support care was rendered to multiple patients. Sadly, one person was declared deceased on scene, whilst the rest of the patients were treated and transported to the relevant medical facilities for further medical attention. Circumstances leading up to the crash cannot be confirmed at this time. All emergency services are in attendance.
4: Kiphethe ke ngalo daba lokuthi amalunga eqembu le Action SA kanye ke nabaholi baloke iqembu kwadokoza ku Ward 21 bathi ke

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2: Discussed it, but I'll be very surprised if military if we talk for our marches. People are protected by law too much. All they have to do is to do it according to the law. They have to give the numbers they're expecting, their marshals, their routes, and that should be peaceful. So my assumption is that it's going to be peaceful, that they're going to be very responsible and not call on the air of the police, not the defense. I mean, really. Defense is the last number. Says we tell them how much has it defense. I don't think. Already at this stage, I don't think it to be correct. Unless the match has something about Bazangi Kalibayalo, because I'm a soldier. The 30th is a match. So it's not a declaration of war. So I expect the match to be a match. And the organizers to be responsible for what they would have started. And to simplify all that.
0: Iphetheke nganodaba lokuthi umongameli weqembu African National Congress ANC ngamafuphi umnumzane uCyril Ramaphosa wathi ke uyaqhubeka ke nokubhekisisa umbiko wesibili ke wesikhashana wekhomishana ke kamadlanga. 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
3: The Madlanga Commission is an absolutely fantastic process that is going to help us to get rid of the rot within the criminal justice system. We've gone through state capture and we've largely been able to rid our country of state capture. We're now looking at the criminal justice system, which has enormous problems and challenges. The Madlanga Commission is helping us to do that. And what is even pleasing with the Madlanga Commission is that people are getting identified who are involved in wrong things, they are getting suspended, they are getting arrested.
0: Ukukhumbuza ke mlalelo dabo kuyilona inkathi ngithe nohamba phambili meya semkhanya kude ethi ke izinhlelo zentuthuko yomphakathi bazibeke ke phambili ke kulonyaka wezimali. 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
0: 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So that create independent kumntwana. 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
2: 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Yeah, this is more spiritual. This is more spiritual from our side. Let us show ukuthi these things we don't have ukuthi uyishiye needs and nihambe emhlabeni. So you have to solve your problems ozaphila. So if une problem you have to solve, because that way you'll end up mentally cabanga ukuthi there's still a gap, because ikunzima ukusolva izinto umuntu engasekho emhlabeni, ngcono usuyilungise besaphila.
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1: 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We built roads, bridges, halls, sports facilities and local economic infrastructure that improve mobility, strengthen access to services, supported economic activity and enhanced the quality of life of our people.
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2: Disgusted, but I'll be very surprised if military if voted for our marchers. People are protected by law too much. All they have to do is to do it according to the law. They have to give the numbers they are expecting, their marchers, their routes, and that should be peaceful. So my assumption is that it's going to be peaceful, that they are going to be very responsible and not call on the air of the police, not the defense. I mean, really. Defense is the last number. Says Futama Machasi defense. I don't think. Already at this stage, I don't think it will be correct. Unless the Machasi Tambege Bonaba, Bazangi Kalbayalo, because I'm a soldier. The 30th is a march. So it's not a declaration of war. So I expect the march to be a march. And the organizers to be responsible for what they would have started. And it's as simple as all that.
0: Kiphethe ke nganodaba lokuthi meya kumasipala wesifunda uMkhanya Koda ukhansela uSiphile Mdaka uthi ke kulonyaka wezimali ka 2026 no 2027 izinhlelo zentuthuko bazibeke phambili isikakhulukazi ke ukulungiswa kwenqalasizinda yamanzi emphakathini eyahlukene kulomasipala. 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
2: 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Iranela khona Vora World.
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0: 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Are you excited?
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0: yes
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0: okay not now oh you okay
2: I don't know to say
0: oh you don't know what to say now
2: yeah
0: all right you think about it ne
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Sekawash, Wam Gelegle on this show. We call these the hashtag Times of Love. It airs between 3 and 6 in the afternoon, every single Saturday, and of course on Sunday. From Sagazona, Kisdom Zansi, 98 FM, courtesy of yours truly, Sacharo the Great. 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

0: Oh yeah, come on, King Banago Tevin Campbell. Yes, from the album T E V I N. Yes, that's Tevin. Gotta get before this one, you had that kid, the sweat, with that big song called I'll Give All My Love to You. Kumsakazwa Kwesdom Sans, 98.0 FM in Stria Online. Usbamba ku www.izwi, 98.0.co.za, snayo ne app, yomsakazo. 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

All right, says Kat, single 12 minutes before the hour 4 o'clock, right here with Nomzans, 90 at the Daughters of FM Ministry. 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
5: check but the icebreaker
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5: the icebreaker himself
1: Yeah
5: But tell your friends about us nobody to know but you are record Oh and the come such a
1: Good
5: Tell your friends about us
1: Yes
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Great, before that, the Woo song by Jeffrey Osborne. Msakazwa, Kwestom Zans, 98.0 FM, history. 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
1: Tons of Love the flavor of soulful music kuyizwi lomzansi Nomsajero, the icebreaker. 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

Rosa, and I am the pride and joy of Finesse Msomi. Stay tuned for my main man, Sajiro the Icebreaker, every Sunday between 3 and 6 on Tons of Love. It's Lomzansi 98.0. 98.0.

0: Alright, it's Kasa Kwet exactly 16:41. Kumsakazo wakhe Mzansi 98FM ohlelweni hashtag Tons of Love. Ukuqeda kusalapha izingoma zibe zine back to back. Yes, ingoma lapha ke sivale ngayo Unbreakable, Westlife, that is correct. Before lapho Westlife, Never Gonna Lose, no, Carbon of Sajero, Never Gonna Leave Your Side, Daniel Bedingfield, and before about Daniel Bedingfield, yes, I Don't Want to Know Why, Cindy Fee teaming up with Kenny Rogers, or should I say Kenny Rogers teaming up with Cindy Fee. It's a classic. Let's count. I guess peg about seeing a band to sock peg and a lap and go Facebook on the page. Such a road as peg and a lap, we account him such a rombonabi, sick peg and a lapayagu. What's a plane? 063 8208 448. 063 8208 448 is Domsans 98.0 FM. In stress calling a voice notice, is Lutel Pamla Lily, Utina. Let's count.
1: Hello, Putin, sir.
0: Yes,
1: hello, hi. 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
1: Times of love go then one more.
0: Yeah.
1: And I send Langube my case is good.
0: Go pen Langu better just pay.
1: Times of love and then another phone telling the law corner.
0: Yes.
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0: 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What's happening?
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0: Yes.
1: 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So kuma record nje onkana ase-KZN so top 5.
0: Yes.
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1: So 90.4% sisaza eZulu, 7.3% isiXhosa.
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1: 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Oh yeah, tell your friends about us. Ngiyethemba uthi lapha ke right la ungakhona yonke into ihamba right ngendlela yakhona futhi
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1: Yes, it's official, it's on. We call this segment the classic hour. You are gonna be seduced to the core. You enjoy. And please kindly tell your friends about us. I am the Black Hitter and it's more way tease than bonapo. Mshana kamaqandathu sibona nkosi bejamela khona le phansi emshazi kwangolosi lapho ngidla khona amazi. Oh yeah, let's do this.

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Numsachero, the icebreaker. Easy Lumzanzi, easy Lumzanzi. His majesty. Numsachero.

0: A few months ago, I was in London, and when I turned the radio on, I heard a wonderful voice. And I said to my wife, I said, who is that singing? And she said, that's Julio Iglesias, the Spanish singer, who's become one of the most popular stars in the whole world. And I said, how could that be? I've never done a duet with him. No, I'm just kidding. I thought Julio's voice was great. And the story has a happy ending because we really did get together, and here's the result.
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0: Uhleli nomsajero, The Black Italian, kwizwi lomzansi, olithola ku-98.0 FM. 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

All right, it's quite exactly, yes, 25 minutes away from the hour 6. All right, it was Lomzans, Nate FM. We call it hashtag Tons of Love. Hey, we're going to go with Classic Hour. And some people say it's a sale in a manager. Don't let the sun go down on me. Yes, that's all it's our times.

All for Olita Adams. Yes, the Eile Brothers. No, come on, Mr. Jaron, not the Eile Brothers. It's a breakaway band from the Eile Brothers. Eile, Jasper Eile. Caravan of Love. Got before that, More Than One Kind of Love by Jonama Trading. Before about Jonama Trading, we'll talk about Willie Nelson and Hulu Ecclesias to all the girls I loved before. Yes, got before Leongo Marleo, Butal Pagan, Gumsagazakis Domsans, Nate FM, ABC Vulengayo. Yes, Yenal Pagan Michael Bolton. Yes, a drift away, Guasaglandela, Yonaga, La Pagan, Togas, Dolly Parin, Togas and Dala, Mamasi, Galabuto. Yes, Dolly Parin. But you know, I love you. Is Domsans FM.

from Tigers Gay Poo said, thank you so much that you are tuned in. That's my newest friend on Facebook, Valimen Gwamashu Janapila. Thank you so much that you are tuned in. Oh, yeah. Pegala poko Facebook is Sembona or Cola Sembona Lapupila Mtakamkiza. Looking at his cat hashtag tons of love from Sacharo, my brother, and Gabriel Lacu and Nakuba and Lady Bom Saga, System Zans, and Alice Catch Yapila, Yapida, Tibana, Foot and Face, as his son K. Gola Mula Lapagella, the Hora Lelo El Namona, Indol Zotan, the Bona Bonka Pabangazio, Umden Wami Wakwa Mubuga, Kanye Nuagam Kiz, Pants, PMP and Kululego, and Nagum, Makale. 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

0: 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Ula pinto suma P. Richmond Farm. Thank you. Is that a really kind? I was ten by Tangle's car to scam such a rose. We are pilam for it. Yes, I'm super fine. What to say, Connor's say, Mr. Radio. What can say when Jalem Sagas released them sons at Tabin? It's a the Sunday edition of Tons of Love. It pays with the volume. Again, get a happy belated bed. 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
0: 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Yes, for sure, I adore you. That's why I always spend quality time with you on a Sunday. And of course, on Sunday. No, on Saturday. We have to get sent like a big land to Sundays. At 3 to 6 in the morning as well as at 3 to 6 p.m. On the Friday, we're going to 3 to 6 in the morning.

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0: All right, msakazo yizwi elithwa 98.0 FM igama ke Victor Xaba Buri Masweli Mswiris kanti uhlelo luthi Mzansi Touch. It's a touch in your life. 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

Alright, if you don't get a scan, I'm not going to go to Zulu Mzansi 98.0. 31st May 2025. Sweeties, the legendary himself, Nonkosi. 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
0: 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community of property or you get married out of community of property or you get out of community of property with accrual.
1: Yes.
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1: 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Yeah,
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0: 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Believe me, your love life will be revived if you remove nje le element ye nantsika ye familiarity ntana sekhaya. 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
0: 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You must learn to speak ngendlela kodwa.
1: Yeah,
0: you must learn to confront and address issues ngendlela ene mannerism.
1: Yes,
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0: happen. 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
1: Okay.
0: So she is he is co-parenting noma wengane who is a professional. So ingane ifunde private school.
1: Yeah.
0: Le yenga society lakhe. Lo is not doing so well, but bayathandana.
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0: 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But yes. 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
0: 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Core values and beliefs about family, about religion, about everything. 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
0: 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We must discuss ama spending habits. We must discuss ama saving goals. We must discuss in nature yama bank accounts abanye they set up ama joint accounts
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Could I have a word with you a few minutes? Here, sit down, get comfortable. Yeah. How long have we known each other? About 10 months? Yeah, I think it's, yeah. You and John are real tight, aren't you? Yeah. Oh, is that an engagement ring? Oh, congratulations. Oh, he slipped it on your finger last night, huh? He's the luckiest man in the world, you know? He should be real proud to have someone like you. Oh, yeah, what I wanted to talk to you about is... Well, there's something that's been bugging me for about 5 months. And I've been carrying it around with me. And it's getting heavier and heavier every day. And, you know, it's almost to the boiling point. I have to get it off my chest. Yeah. I'm not trying to be fresh or anything, because I know you're John's girl, but I just have to tell you this. You see, I have a great deal of respect for you. I'm not being, you know, not going to left field on you. But, dear, you see, I'm gonna take you back to my childhood anyway. See, we had quite a big family. We weren't, you know, very rich. Sometimes we lived from day to day. But one thing we did do, we went to church every Sunday. You know, Mama took us to church. And I was in the choir too. Yeah, I sang a little bit then. Sunday school. And she taught us the golden rule, 10 commandments. And she said, son, do unto others as you would have them to do unto you. She said, don't steal, don't rob. You know, all the things that good parents try to instill in their children. Well, you know, I did, you know, a few little things like shoot hooky. I guess every kid is shoot hooky, you know, once. And she said, stay out of trouble. You know, when I was a teenager, I didn't, you know, break in or burglarize or rob anybody, you know. I tried to work for what I got, you know. Tried to be honest. You know, didn't commit no crimes or nothing. But, you know, I had to wait until I reached manhood to commit a crime. According to the court of love, if there is such a court. But, you know, sometimes you're forced into things like this. See, sometimes Cupid can shoot his arrow so fast you can't get out of the way. You know, and you can fall. And the more you, something just like being in quicksand too, the more you wiggle, the deeper you sink. I don't take up too much of your time. You see, I'm not very good with words, and I had to tell you all of that, you know, to really say what I got to say. See, there's a lot of talk going around town.

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You know, Ike is on the make for John's girl. But, you know, I don't mean to do anybody wrong, because I don't want nobody to bother anything that belongs to me. But, you see, I've never seen anybody like you. I've never known anybody like you. And there's some things you just can't help. You know, at night I toss and turn. I try to keep it out of my mind. But, you see, I find myself thinking about you. I just can't help it. And right now,

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0: 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Right. So yes. So kwenze njalo Masango ne?
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0: 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Yes. 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
2: Upholiwe. 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